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1: Lisa Turkhurst has asked this question many times. What's your best yes?
2: 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What's something you said yes to recently that you

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4: An individual with a secular perspective on money often struggles with fear of the future or fear of losing assets. Proverbs chapter 3 says, "Have no fear of sudden disaster or of the ruin that overtakes the wicked, for the Lord will be your confidence and will keep your foot from being snared." A person with a biblical perspective on money does not fear, but rather trust God to meet their needs. Proverbs 3, 5, and 6 says, "Trust in the Lord with all your heart. Lean not on your own understanding. 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
1: Lisa Turkhurst has asked this question many times. 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
1: Hi, this is Ben Lowell, and welcome to Back to the Bible Canada with Dr. John Neufeld. We continue our series today, The End of the Beginning, with a message titled, The Consequences of Choosing Barabbas. So turn in your Bibles to Luke 23, 26 to 31, as we join Dr. Neufeld now.
2: I know that it's a shock to some. All choices we make have consequences. I mean, some are less significant than others, we know. I mean, if I forego a meal, you know, I have to deal with my feelings of hunger, but I can live with that. Not a major issue. But on the other hand, if I choose to consume alcohol and then choose to drive myself home, you know, it might be without incident, but it will embolden similar decisions in the future, and eventually the consequences will manifest themselves. You know, if I quarrel with my spouse and both of us refuse to reconcile and seek forgiveness and renewal, if we harbor our anger, we will face consequences, you know, in a marriage that degenerates either into divorce or into two people living together in a loveless union. Eventually, as we like to say, the chickens come home to roost. Sometimes, not immediately, but eventually. We plant seeds, and the next day, no plant has sprouted, and we say, everything's okay. Everything's going to be as it always has been. But in time, the plant appears, and when it grows, then it matures. Well, you know, it was James that spoke about that process in James 1, 14 to 15. But each person is tempted when he is lured and enticed by his own desire. Then, desire, when it has conceived, gives birth to sin, and sin, when it is fully grown, gives birth to death. Notice the process. Desire to sin comes first, but we say, you know, it's just desire. I can handle that. And so rather than killing the desire, for it seems harmless enough, the desire remains, leading to conception. Sin is conceived in our womb, in ourselves. But it's just a conception. It's just a fetus. Nothing alarming is going on. But the fetus grows, and now the time of birth is at hand. And what is it that is born? James says, death is born. You know, it's amazing how few people consider these matters. The careless individual with an office romance. But it's not a romance at all, outside of the occasional look at each other, the touching of the hands, the compliments that are given. Nothing there, so the person thinks. And then comes the time of adultery. Sin is conceived. But no one knows, and they both commit. They'll not do it again, but they do. Sometimes that person is even a pastor who thinks the adultery can remain hidden. But the birth of death is coming, even though it is not immediate. Now I raise this because after the people of Jerusalem bid that Barabbas be released and Christ be crucified, they might have said, you know, it was a nasty business, but now it's over. Only it's not. Sin never happens and then can simply be swept away. And that's a part of the equation that Luke leads us to next. So let's read our passage. It's Luke 23, verses 26 to 31. And as they led him away, they seized one, Simon of Cyrene, who was coming in from the country, and laid on him the cross to carry it behind Jesus. And there followed him a great multitude of people and of women who were mourning and lamenting for him. But turning to them, Jesus said, "Daughters of Jerusalem, do not weep for me, but weep for yourselves and for your children. For behold, the days are coming when they will say, 'Blessed are the barren and the wombs that never bore and the breasts that never nursed.' Then they will begin to say to the mountains,

Simon of Cyrene and brings him into his account in Luke 23 to showcase the difference between the mob who wanted Jesus crucified and people like Herod who weren't at all impressed with Jesus. And now that Jesus was beaten to the point of loss of strength,

complex picture, but in some ways, this cast of characters that Luke wants us to see, they are, I would argue, this is from my perspective, and I admit it here, but it is my perspective, but I find

0: then another, and before you know it, by God's grace, you've made it all the way up the mountain.
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3: Good morning. York Simcoe is once again progressive conservative blue. Susan Leahy has been declared the winner in the provincial by-election, collecting 49% of the vote. The riding has been progressive conservative since it was created in 2000.

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Introducing Dwellings of Bradford. 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

Ontario's Christian Superstation, Life 100.3. That's Phil Wickham and I Believe. Good morning. It is 5:45 on the Get Up and Go Show with Todd, Shirley, and Mike. Todd's off this week. Mainly cloudy today. It will clear up this afternoon, though. High of 24 and very

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That's Luke Langman with help from our very own and dearly departed Brian Dirksen with Every Word You Say. Good morning. It's 5:54 on the Gabbing.

0: 14 degrees at 6 o'clock on the Get Up and Go Show. 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
1: Good morning. York Simcoe is once again progressive conservative blue. Susan Leahy has been declared the winner in the provincial by-election, collecting 49% of the vote. The riding has been progressive conservative since it was created in 2007, but Liberal candidate Naomi Davison was thrilled with her team's results.
2: 39% is huge, huge, so much more than I ever could have hoped for. We didn't win, and that's okay. That's okay. What we wanted to do was send a message. We wanted to send a message to Ford that what he's doing is not okay.
1: Following the election, Davison plans to stay on as regional councillor in Georgina. Owen Sound police have arrested 11 individuals during a drug enforcement operation. Officers were in the downtown core this week addressing the public use and trafficking of illegal drugs. During one of the operations, police encountered an unresponsive middle-aged male who was administered a life-saving dose of naloxone. FlixBus is expanding its bus service in Muskoka. Explorer's Edge has reached a new agreement with FlixBus, which will see its seasonal service expanded to year-round. The bus connects Toronto with Gravenhurst, Bracebridge, Huntsville, and South River with onward service to North Bay, and it's meant to support the visitor economy outside of the traditional summer travel period. The Salvation Army Thrift Store in Barrie will have a new location. The store has been operating out of 11 Essa Road since 1995, and they've announced they'll be relocating. The store is planning to move to 250 Innisfil Street, just blocks away from their current location, which will remain open through the end of September. Changes have been approved for Park Street North in Peterborough. City Council's voted in favor of reducing the speed limit to 40 kilometers an hour between Sherbrooke Street and Wolseley, while also adding bike lanes and parking restrictions. The changes are meant to improve pedestrian comfort by creating more separation between people on the sidewalk and moving vehicles. Residents in Newmarket will soon be able to take out books from the library 7 days a week. Starting September 14th, the public library will be open Mondays from 11 a.m. until 7 p.m., The library has been looking to expand its hours over the last 2 years and was added to the 2026 budget, which is expected to cost Newmarket $60,000 annually. From the News Patrol, a father and son are spending time together by fixing cars. 11 years ago, Michael Kuba took his van to a mechanic to fix the air conditioner. Being a father of three, the $4,000 price tag wasn't going to work. Michael bought the parts himself and then watched YouTube tutorials to fix it with help from his son Matthew. The two have turned that experience into a nonprofit business where they repair people's cars and they donate whatever they can afford for the work. In sports, it was a big win on the road yesterday for the Toronto Blue Jays. They earned a 6-3 victory over the Cleveland Guardians and are now a half game out of the final wildcard spot. In tennis, Canada's Felix Auger-Aliassime's run at the U.S. Open has come to a quick end as he lost in the second round to Russia's Karen Khachanov. OHL preseason, the Peterborough Petes. They won 5-4 in a shootout against the Sarnia Sting

0: haunted me for years. They are very loud. They need to be bottle fed every hour.
1: How many were there?
0: 9.
2: Whoa.
0: Yeah.
1: That's
0: didn't
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0: get
1: of work.
0: Much sleep for a couple days. 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
1: Yeah.

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They're both moving well. No problems to report along 35-115. Highway 12's off to a good start, and it's a smooth commute along Highway 11. Central Ontario weather, we'll see a mix of sun and cloud today and high 24. Tonight, partly cloudy, low 13. And tomorrow, mix of sun and cloud, slight chance of showers for late in the day and high 24. You know when Sam

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That's Forrest Frank and OK. Good morning. It's 6:42 on the Get Up and Go Show with Todd, Shirley, and Mike.

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1: It's a decent drive along the 400 and 404. Highway 26, a pretty good commute. Highways 6 and 10 are both moving well. No problems to report along.

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1: 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That's Chris Tomlin, and doesn't he? Good morning. It's 6:52 on the Get Up and Go show with Todd, Shirley, and Mike. Todd's off this week. Mix of sun and cloud today, high of 24. Peterborough, Newmarket, and Barrie all sitting at 14. Well, hey, maybe you're out doing

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That's Torin Wells and Take It All Back. Good morning at 7:11 on the Get Up and Go Show with Todd, Shirley, and Mike. Todd's been off this

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That's Phil Wickham and some help from Crowder. It really is Amazing Grace. Good morning. It's 7:21 on the Get Up and Go show with Todd, Shirley, and Mike. Todd's been off this week.

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1: Good morning. York Simcoe is once again progressive conservative blue. Susan Leahy has been declared the winner in the provincial by-election, collecting 49% of the vote. The riding has been progressive conservative since it was created in 2007, but Liberal candidate Naomi Davison was thrilled with her team's results.
2: 39% is huge, huge, so much more than I ever could have hoped for. We didn't win, and that's okay. That's okay. What we wanted to do was send a message. We wanted to send a message to Ford that what he's doing is not okay.
1: Following the election, Davison plans to stay on as regional councillor in Georgina. Owen Sound police have arrested 11 individuals during a drug enforcement operation. Officers were in the downtown core this week addressing the public use and trafficking of illegal drugs. During one of the operations, police encountered an unresponsive middle-aged male who was administered a life-saving dose of naloxone. Flixbus is expanding its bus service in Muskoka. Explorer's Edge has reached a new agreement with Flixbus, which will see its seasonal service expanded to year-round. The bus connects Toronto with Gravenhurst, Bracebridge, Huntsville, and South River with onward service to North Bay, and it's meant to support the visitor economy outside of the traditional summer travel period. The Salvation Army Thrift Store in Barrie will have a new location. The store has been operating out of 11 Essa Road since 1995, and they've announced they'll be relocating. The store is planning to move to 250 Innisfil Street, just blocks away from their current location, which will remain open through the end of September. Changes have been approved for Park Street North in Peterborough. City Council has voted in favor of reducing the speed limit to 40 kilometers an hour between Sherbrooke Street and Wolseley, while also adding bike lanes and parking restrictions. The changes are meant to improve pedestrian comfort by creating more separation between people on the sidewalk and moving vehicles. Residents in Newmarket will soon be able to take out books from the library 7 days a week. Starting September 14th, the public library will be open Mondays from 11 a.m. until 7 p.m. The library has been looking to expand its hours over the last 2 years and was added to the 2026 budget, which is expected to cost Newmarket $60,000 annually. In sports, it was a big win on the road yesterday for the Toronto Blue Jays. They earned a 6-3 victory over the Cleveland Guardians and are now a half game out of the final wildcard spot. In tennis, Canada's Felix Auger-Aliassime's run at the U.S. Open has come to a quick end as he lost in the second round to Russia's Karen Khachanov. OHL preseason, the Peterborough Petes, they won 5-4 in a shootout against the Sarnia Sting. And PGHL preseason, the Clarington Eagles, they cruised to an 8-2 victory over Lakefield, while the Uxbridge Bruins lost 4-3 in overtime to the Trent Hills Thunder. Clouds are expected to clear up later today. Traffic and weather are next.
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No problems to report along the 400 or 404. Highway 26 is moving well. Highways 6 and 10 are both looking all right. 35-115 is a pretty good commute. It's a decent drive along Highway 12. And Highway 11 southbound, very slow going. That's just past Bethune Drive North. Central Ontario weather. We'll see a mix of sun and cloud today and a high of 24. Tonight, partly cloudy, a low of 13. And tomorrow, mix of sun and cloud, slight chance of showers late in the day and a high of 24. In Owen Sound, it's 12 degrees, 12 in Huntsville, Newmarket sitting at 14, 14 degrees at Peterborough, and Barrie, it's 14. I'm Mike Poirier from the Life 100.3 News Center. Now you're up to date.

0: one over again.
1: That's a lot of work.
0: No, man. No, I should have said no. But I was thankful for the little bacon seeds. I'm kidding. All right, let's get out to the road for a life traffic update. Here's Mike.
1: Northbound 400, a little backed up just past Duckworth. No problems to report along the 404. Highway 26 is moving well. 6 and 10 are both looking all right. 35-115 is a pretty good commute. It's a decent drive along Highway 12 and no issues to deal with along Highway 11. I'm Mike Poirier with your life traffic update.
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2: 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Tried, true, tested, old school.
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2: Pitter patter, Kev. Let's get at her.
3: You know, smaller leaks add up, right? Cold air ends up in the walls, and the drywall

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Now it's time for today's Word of Life, 1 Timothy 1:15. Here's a trustworthy saying that deserves full acceptance. Christ Jesus came into the world to save sinners, of whom I am the

0: specific oxygen masks.
1: Oh, that's fantastic.
0: Oh man, there's a lot of bad things, but it's also heartbreaking to see animals that have been trapped in a fire or got smoke inhalation. Man, and I don't know, but I can't even imagine being a firefighter in that instance, right?
1: Yeah. You
0: know?

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1: Good morning. York Simcoe is once again progressive conservative.

Burn out. Ontario's Christian Superstation, Life 100.3. That's Seth Schleter and Won't Start Now. Good morning. It's 8:12 on the Get Up and Go Show with Todd, Shirley, and Mike. Todd's off this week,

0: money and material things that God has entrusted to us, and that we are accountable to the Lord. In Romans 14:12, Paul said, "So then each of us will give account of himself to God." And in Matthew chapter 25, Jesus told a story of a master, who is God, who entrusted 5 talents to one servant, 2 to another servant, and 1 to a third servant. The scripture says that after a long time, perhaps a lifetime, God returned and made the servants accountable for how much? 100% of what he entrusted to them. In summary, we are all individually accountable to God as to how we use the money and material things that God has entrusted to us.
1: To learn more, check out CopelandFinancialMinistries.org.
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1: Good morning. York Simcoe is once again progressive conservative.

Highway 11 split. There's a bit of a slowdown heading south along the 404 at Major McKenzie. Highway 26, also slow going at 28th Avenue East. That's in Owen Sound. Highways 6 and 10 are both clear. No issues to deal with along 35-115. Highway 12 is moving well, and no delays to deal with along Highway 11. Central Ontario weather. We'll see a mix of sun and cloud today and a high 24. Tonight, partly cloudy, a low of 13. And tomorrow, mix of sun and cloud, slight chance of showers for late in the day and a high of 24. In Owen Sound, it's 16 degrees, 12 in Huntsville. Newmarket sitting at 15 degrees.

0: She resulted in bonding with this dog that the other employees were like, we thought that would never happen. Pinky right. was so shut down.
1: Oh, man.
0: So shut down. It's so sad to see them like that. Emma is a McMaster University.

0: 12. And in Barrie, it's partly sunny and 16. Well, this long weekend, if you want the feeling of a live concert, it's been a while since you've seen somebody live. Well, we have the chance for you. 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

0: experiencing. And in the book, you introduce these five simple steps to calm.
1: Yeah.
0: And how does that routine help children move from that panic mode and feeling overwhelmed to peace, God's shalom, which is awesome.
1: Right.

0: in my parenting, but I'm going to parent out of faith, not formula.
1: As a counselor, especially intervening with families that are coming to you, mom and dad are coming with their teen child. What are the patterns?

does not happen until the next chapter when he reaches the lowest point of his life. We come now to the confusion of the mariners. When Jonah finishes speaking, we're told that the men were exceedingly afraid and said to him, "Why have you done this?" For the men knew that he fled from the presence of the Lord because he told them. And they said to him, "What shall we do to you that the sea may be calm for us?" For the sea was growing more tempestuous. All the time they were having this interchange between them, the wind was blowing harder and the waves were getting bigger. And the sailors said, "We got to come to some resolution, Jonah. If you're the cause and you're the reason, please tell us what to do so we can get rid of you and get back to calm." Now listen to Jonah. And Jonah said to them, "Pick me up, throw me into the sea, and the sea will become calm for you. For I know that this great tempest is because of me." That's a pretty good start for Jonah. He's not all the way home yet, but that's a good place to begin. You know, when we finally come to grips with the facts that it's us, and we quit blaming everybody else, and we say, you know, like the old

They felt deep respect for God. They offered a sacrifice to him. They made promises to follow him. In one moment, they went from fearing the storm to fearing God. And they didn't just survive the storm. They met the living God in that moment of crisis. I called this message, as I prepared it, No Man is an Island. And I want to make sure that I get this across as we bring this to a conclusion. People say it all the time. I've heard it many times over the course of my life.

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When you add up thousands of ordinary interactions over decades, the number becomes surprisingly believable. We influence three people a day. And then he paints this picture.

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It's 10:31. So the other day on our Facebook page, the Get Up and Go Show asked if you would prefer 4 more weeks of summer or 4 more weeks of fall. And Jennifer said she'd like autumn, which is apparently summer temperatures in the daytime and cool evenings.

life is 1 Timothy chapter 1, verse 15. Here is a trustworthy saying that deserves full acceptance. Jesus Christ came into the world to save sinners, of who I am the worst. That's today's word of life.

0: Ontario's Christian Superstation, Life 100.3. That was the latest from Matthew West, Back to Jesus. I'm Ashley McDonald in for Steve Jones this morning. Have you ever thought, how can I share the hope of Jesus in a simple but creative way? Well, I've got an idea for you. Why don't you wear it? 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

It's 11:07 with a Life weather update. A mix of sun and clouds today and a high of 24. Maybe have that second morning coffee outdoors. Here's Toby Mac on Life.

you can catch the Get Up and Go show with Todd, Shirley, and Mike weekday mornings from 5:30 to 9 and Praise and Worship at night every night at 7. Here's Jamie McDonald on Life.

0: this desire to be famous. One study found that fortune and fame were the first and second goals of millennials. So what are your goals in life? Number one, fortune and fame. Number two, fortune and fame, okay? But in your world, you have a sphere of influence. Here's what Jesus said. You are the light of the world. A town built on a hill cannot be hidden. Neither do people put a lamp under a bowl. Instead, they put it on its stand and it gives light to everyone in the house. In the same way, let your light shine to others that they may see your good deeds and glorify your Father in heaven.
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0: First Station Life 100.3. That was Father Let It Be by Sidewalk Prophets. I'm Ashley McDonald in for Steve Jones. Here at Life, we like to make a big deal out of long weekends because they deserve to be celebrated. And Labor Day is no exception. Labor Day Monday is going to be a really good one here on Life 100.3. We're bringing you Labor Day Live with live versions of some of your favorite songs playing all day long. So as you soak up the last bit of summer, we'll bring the concert to you. All right, that's it for me. We've got Insight for Living and In Touch coming up in just a few minutes. I hope you have a great long weekend.
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partners and donors. The Salvation Army Thrift Store in Barrie will have a new location. The store has been operating out of 11 Essa Road since 1995, and they've announced they'll be relocating. The store is planning to move to 250 Innisfil Street, just blocks from the current location, which will remain open through the end of the summer. Residents in Newmarket will soon be able to take out books from the library 7 days a week. Starting September 14th, the public library will be open Mondays from 11 a.m. until 7 p.m. The library has been looking to expand their hours over the last 2 years and was added to the 2026 budget, which is expected to cost Newmarket $60,000 annually. From the News Patrol, a father and son are spending time together by fixing cars. 11 years ago, Michael Kuba took his van to the mechanic to fix their air conditioner, but being a father of three, the $4,000 price tag wasn't going to work. Michael bought the part himself and then watched YouTube tutorials to fix it himself with help from his son, Matthew. The two have since turned the experience into a nonprofit business where they repair people's cars and donate whatever they can afford for the work. In sports, the Toronto Blue Jays' push for the playoffs continues tonight as they visit the Kansas City Royals. CBL playoffs, it's game one of the league semifinal between the Barrie BayCats and the Hamilton Cardinals. And OJHL, the regular season schedule opens this evening for the Collingwood Blues as they host the

studies, and one of them is, whenever you have the opportunity to minister to whomever, putting them down never helps. Never. But that's what these men seem to be so good at. So is it any wonder that Job begins with a series of sarcastic verbal slams in return? What a help you are to the weak. How you have saved the arm without strength. Seems like the Hebrew is saying, how you have saved with your arm the one without strength. That seems to be the idea. What counsel you have given to one without wisdom. What helpful insight. What helpful insight you have abundantly provided. My.

nothing, right? That's no problem with God. He made stuff out of nothing. He made nothing. I mean, it's all his. He put it all together. Bereshith bara Elohim et hashem ayim et haaretz is the way they say it in the Hebrew, as you began, in the beginning. God made the heavens and the earth. I mean, the theories today that we're told about creation takes more faith to believe them than the fiat word of God. God simply states it. Let it be and it becomes, and he hangs it on nothing. This is beautiful. Job is beginning to teach

The cloud does not burst under them. He obscures the face of the full moon and spreads his cloud over it. He's inscribed a circle on the surface of the waters. Perhaps that has a reference to the rainbow. Perhaps it has a reference to the curvature of the earth and the vastness of the seas. Maybe it was an ancient reference to the creation of this canopy about this earth. At the boundary of light and darkness, the pillars of heaven tremble and are amazed at his rebuke. He quieted the seas with his power. Only he can do that. By his understanding, he shattered Rahab. He mentions later the piercing of the fleeing serpent. Those are pictures of poetic pictures of evil. He is in charge of all of that. He has all of that under his control. By his breath, the heavens are cleared. Behold, says Job when he gets to verse 14. I love this 14th verse. As magnificent as all of these things are, what I have shared represents only the fringes. Isn't that a great word? The fringes.

vast is my Heavenly Father, and that He is trustworthy. And I can believe Him, I can believe in Him without being able to explain His ways. And I could put my hand on the arm of the friend I'm with at the hospital and say, not only do I not know, no one knows. How unsearchable are His judgments and unfathomable are His ways.

somewhere fits into this equation. And I trust him whose ways are higher than mine. Though mysterious, I still believe he is good. Though inscrutable, I still believe God has integrity. Though the story doesn't end happily ever after, I still believe he is a God of grace.

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use daily whenever temptation comes your way. So what I'd like for us to do, first of all, in order to deal with temptation, there's certain things we need to understand. And if we're going to deal with it wisely, and here's the first thing. We need to

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You imagine that, and before long, what are you doing? You are experiencing in your mind what you desire to experience in reality.

do the right thing. That's who I am. That's my way of life. That's the Christ whom I serve. He promised to enable me to do the right thing. And so what you do is you visualize yourself doing the right thing. Then think about it this way. Make yourself accountable to a friend. Now, this is dangerous. You've got to have a friend in whom you trust to be confidential. And there may not be many of those. So that when you find yourself being tempted, you call that friend and say, I just want to tell you that right now I need some help. I need you to pray for me or whatever it might be. And oftentimes a friend who may have been in the situation you're in or maybe has not, but somebody that you can talk to who will encourage you and do what? Just remind you of the things that we've talked about. That person may say to you, do you want the consequences of that? You know what the consequences of that will be. Is that the consequences you want in your life? And sometimes we need to hear the voice of a friend remind us of what is true and real. Then I'll put it this way. You will not

to live above it and to be victorious and to overcome it no matter what. And that's a choice we make. And my prayer is that you'll make that choice, asking the Lord Jesus Christ to forgive you of your sins, surrendering your life to Him, acknowledging you can't do it. Look at the consequences of your life of disobedience. It's going to get worse, not better. And if you will trust Him, you'll be amazed how much better it can get. And Father, how grateful we are. You've not left us on our own, but you've given us the Holy Spirit to live within us, to enable us, to remind us, and to give us those warnings when thoughts are coming our way that don't belong to who we are. I pray, Father, sink these truths deep into the heart and life of every person who hears them, and give them hope and confidence and assurance they do not have to be defeated. Victory and defeat.

0: And she said, I am fleeing from the presence of my mistress Sarai. Then the angel of the Lord said to her, Return to your mistress and submit yourself to her authority. Moreover, the angel of the Lord said to her, I will greatly multiply your descendants so that they will be too many to count. The angel of the Lord said to her further, Behold, you are with child and you will bear a son. And you shall call his name Ishmael, because the Lord has given heed to your affliction. He will be a wild donkey of a man. His hand will be against everyone, and everyone's hand will be against him. And he will live to the east of all his brothers.
1: God answers prayer in one of three ways: yes, no, or not yet. This last reply is possibly the most dreaded, and for good reason. Waiting requires us to trust God's plan.

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What a blessing when we get to share that truth with our own kids. The other day,

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2: 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And that's especially true for kids. 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
2: An individual with a secular perspective on money believes that they are accountable to no one with respect to how they manage money. In other words, they can use their money as they wish. 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In Romans 14:12, Paul said, "So then each of us will give account of himself to God." 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The scripture says that after a long time, perhaps a lifetime, God returned and made the servants accountable for how much? 100% of what he entrusted to them. In summary, we are all individually accountable to God as to how we use the money and material things that God has entrusted to us.
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weekend of the summer. You're heading out for a bit of a getaway? Make sure you head out early to beat the traffic. Actually, who am I kidding? Do we ever actually beat the traffic? Here's Patrick Mabry on Life. 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

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Jamie McDonald left in the river. Hey, Spanisha, hanging out with you today. My husband has told me countless amount of times to put your

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0: 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Hey, it's Venetia here with you. I'm about to sign out, but before I do, I want to give you something to hold on to for the long weekend. Well, we have the Labor Day Live coming up on Monday, where you hear live music all day long. But we also have a new giveaway coming up next week on the Get Up and Go show. 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So tune in all week next week for your chance to qualify. I hope you have an amazing long weekend. 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

0: 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It's Caleb and John and somebody like me. It is 3:20. Tim Mosserani in for Michael Onley. Good afternoon. Well, we are just a few days away from school. I know I said the word, but really, we all know it's coming. You're going to be fine. You know, as we are at this point, though, sometimes I wonder if there should be a school for adults, because I feel like there are things that I should know that I don't know, like the multiplication table. I used to be bang on with that. But now I got to think about it. Anything past 8, 10 is easy because you just add a zero, but 8, 9, 11 and 12, I just got to think for a second. I usually get it, but it takes me a second to get it. Same with the alphabet. Anything between H and L, I don't know the order of those letters. So I have to sing the song. A, B, C, D, E, F, G, H, I, J, K, L, M, N, O, P. And then I get it. Okay. I have to do it every single time, and I'm 44 years old. Same with metric system. I am an imperial guy and I don't want to be, but that's just how I grew up, right? So I use pounds and I use feet and inches instead of kilograms and centimeters and millimeters, but I want to start learning that. So maybe I need a school for adults. Just like the kids are going back, you and I need to go back too.
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few minutes ago, I was talking about things that we should know that we don't know. I before E. Oh, man, that's another one. Terrible at that. Luke Langman on life. Up from the valley, I see more clearly.

Today's word of life, here is a trustworthy saying that deserves full acceptance. Jesus Christ came into the world to save sinners, of whom I am the worst. 1 Timothy 1:15 is today's word of life. When

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3: 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A land of shadows, substance, and a lot of weirdness. You've just crossed over into The Twilight Zone. We present for your consideration Kathy, a 13-year-old girl with a big heart and big dreams. The only thing bigger is her love for that melting pot of merchandise, the mall. Her first love is hanging around in mall stores, soaking in mall atmosphere, and wasting time in mallish kinds of ways. But today, Kathy will find that the time she spends in the mall will be time she couldn't afford to waste, when she goes into a fashion store but comes out in the Twilight Zone.
4: I just need to go to one more store. Kathy, there aren't any more stores left. We've been to every one, and you haven't even bought anything.
5: Wait. Look, the music store got a new piano. I gotta try it.
6: You've got to?
5: Look at it, Julie. It's gorgeous.
6: Are you allowed to play on that?
5: The keys feel great.
6: That's really pretty.
5: I'm gonna play this at Carnegie Hall one day.
6: Carnegie Hall?
5: Big concert hall. Thousands of people come to hear the best musicians in the world.
6: And you're gonna play there?
5: You bet. Let's go. I'm also going to have that song played at my wedding.
6: Oh, that's right. When you marry Kyle Chambers.
5: Yep.
6: You don't even have a topic for oral reports next Thursday. How do you know what you're going to do in 10 years?
5: Oh, that's the shop I want to go in.
6: Fine. I'll just wait here.
5: All right.
6: Don't be long.
5: So you think those pants will go on sale later this month?
7: Well, it's hard to say, but these things do go in cycles.
5: All right, I'll be back then.
7: Fine. We'll see you, Kathy.
5: Julie! Where did she go? Julie!
8: Kathy?
5: Who are you?
8: Julie. Were you calling me?
5: No, I was calling Julie Phillips. She was right here.
8: What are you talking about? I'm Julie Phillips.
5: Is this a joke?
8: What joke?
5: Come on. How did you do that?
8: Kathy, what's your problem?
5: You look like you're about 20.
8: I'm 23, Kathy, just like you.
5: What? This is a joke.

0: There it is, next to the pulpit. I'll show you. I can still play.
1: I certainly hope you can, Kathy. It would be nice to see you haven't wasted away to completely nothing.
0: Okay. Nothing's coming to me.
1: Maybe it will.

0: So I used a coconut, a bamboo shoot, a seashell, and some pineapple juice, and I created this complete computer with modem hookup. Now we can communicate with the mainland.
1: And after you're done with that,
2: Freeze! Drop the TV!
3: What?
2: Didn't take us seriously, huh? Typical. I should have realized he'd have a battery-operated portable stash somewhere. You're coming with us, kid.
3: Where?
2: Downtown.

two children faced with the realization that they have wasted their lives in dismal proportions. Now they are 30 years older, adults, looking back on everything they missed, wondering what might have been, wishing they could escape their past.

Listener supported Christian radio, Life 100.3, Toby Mac and Lord It Feels Good. 436, Tim Mosserani in for Michael Onley. Well, I think it's bittersweet that school is starting up again next week. Bitter because it's the end of summer, right? And summer is always so much fun. It's beautiful weather. It's nice to be outside. And of course, it's great to have the kids off and spend some family time together, create those memories and just have a lot of fun, right? So, of

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4:46, Tim Masserani in for Michael Onley. All right, this is the time every day when Michael Onley stops the music and goes, shh, shh, everybody, shh, shh, shh. All right, let's pray. So, Michael's not here today, but I like Michael, so let's do that. And what better thing to pray about today than back to school next week? And specifically what I want to pray about this time around is what kind of person you want to be next year, next school year. Are you going to be the person that just follows the crowd, or do you want to be that kid, that teenager, that student that stands up for what is right, that makes good and smart choices, even when it's difficult, even in the face of peer pressure, even when you're getting made fun of, that you do the right thing? And do you want to be that student that says, I'm going to work hard this year? You know, maybe I've slacked off a little bit in the past. No, this year things are going to change and I'm going to work hard. Those are hard things to do, but you can do them. And that's what we're going to pray about right now. So, Father God, thank you so much for the summer that it has been. For those who had an amazing summer, thank you so much for that, God. For those who did not have an amazing summer, thank you, God, anyway, because we trust you and we know that you're in control. So thank you for that. As we head into a new school year, God, help us to be the people of character that you have called us to be, Christ-like people that stand in light, in truth, in faith, that don't shy away, that stand up even when things are difficult, even when we are being made fun of and the butt of all jokes and all that sort of stuff, that we stand in truth. Help us to do that, God. Help us to work hard this year. Value hard work and remember that we are working for the Lord and not for ourselves. Would you bless this school year, Jesus? In Jesus' name we pray. Amen.

What a perfect way to end out the summer. The last long weekend, and this weather couldn't be better. Sunny skies and a high of 24 each of the next 3 days. Your CC Winans on Life. Oh!

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Listener-supported Christian radio, Life 100.3, John Reddick and No Fear. 520, Tim Masserani in for Michael Onley. Good evening. Well, I wanted to talk to you about what I think is perhaps one of the biggest misconceptions that we have as Christians,

Long weekend is looking perfect. Sunny skies and a high of 24 tomorrow, Sunday, and Monday. Here's Phil Wickham and Crowder on Life 101.

around the house, maybe cut the grass, start pulling out the fall gardening tools. It's Tim Mosserani with Chandler Moore. Good news, Life 100.3.

time you have and when that time will be up. And that was hit home to me again this past week when I found out that my old senior pastor died suddenly this past week. Pastor Keith Smith from formerly Agent Court Pentecostal Church down in Toronto. I think it's called One Church now. But anyway, a sudden passing, very surprising. And, you know, it just makes you realize you just don't know when your time is up, right? Healthy guy, you think he's got many years left, lots of time to enjoy life.

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Today's word of life, here is a trustworthy saying that deserves full acceptance. Christ Jesus came to the world to save sinners, of whom I am the worst. 1 Timothy 1:15, today's word of life. I don't

Ontario's Christian Superstation, Life 100.3, Revival from Jeremy Camp, 653, Tim Masserani in for Michael Onley. Thank you so much for hanging out with me for the past few hours. That is it for me. I am done. I'm getting out of here. I'm going to enjoy this.

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